as long as you're listening, I feel like I can tell you about something. It's a problem that I have. It's my name. Now, it's really funny, but hardly anybody ever pronounces my name properly. People have this tendency to call me Lisa, and that's not it. My name is Liza. It's with a Z. Well, for instance, say somebody walks up to me in the street, and they'll say, "Hello, Lisa, how are you?" I say, "Oh, I'm fine, thank you." But it's Liza. Or else they'll say, "Lisa, what a nice hat you have on." And I'll say, "Oh, thank you very much. But my name is Liza." So you can see it is a problem. They say that people should say things with music. And so I will. Ladies and gentlemen, on the subject of my name. It's Liza with a Z, not Lisa with an S, 'cause Lisa with an S goes not Z. It's Z instead of S, Lie instead of Lee. It's simple as can be, see Liza. Lie. Wait, I'll do it again. It's Liza with a Z, not Lisa with an S, 'cause Lisa with an S goes not Z.

then I'd be Ruth, because with Ruth, what can you do? Or Sally, or Margaret, or Ginger, or Faye. But when you're Eliza, you always have to say, no, it's Liza with Z, not Lisa with an S, cause Lisa with an S goes not Z. It's E instead of S, Lie instead of Lee. It's simple as can be, you see, Liza. You see, now the main thing to get out of your head is the Lee part of the Lisa. Lee, Lee, Lee, that should go away. And the thing to put into your head is the Lie part of the Liza. You know, lie, lie, lie, lie, lie, lie, lie. Sigh? See?

Ominoli, Ominiola, Ominoli, Ominoli. So is it a wonder I very often cry? It's M-I-double-N, then E-double-L-I, then double up the N goes N, not new, then E-double-E-L, end it with an I. That's the way you say Minelli, Liza Minelli. It's a trillion, blame it on Papa, what can I do? Every sand.

Liza with Z, not Lisa with an S, cause Lisa with an S goes snudge. It's Z instead of S, lie instead of V. It's simple as can be, see Liza? 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And with an I, that's what we say, Minnelli, Liza Minnelli. It's easy, it's easy, it's Lizzie.

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I was thinking about me, I'd be really bad at it, cause I'm thinking about me. Weeks in the block, 4th of July, House of Kauai, yeah, we can try. 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

0: 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Friends beckon every second you spend, went in the pen, every letter you send. 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